words mean I am a truthful man from the land of the palm trees. 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My poems are soft green. My poems are also flaming crimson. My poems are like a wounded fawn seeking refuge in the forest. The last verse says, Con los pocos.

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Just do your best and take a rest and sing yourself a song. 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

0: 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Put your hands in the air. Give me all your money.
1: This is the story of Ma Baker. To me,